0: The Land of Make Believe, Boxfish.
1: Do you know what you've got? You've got a perfect woman. She treats you right, keeps you satisfied. It's auto.

Regionale nyheder inden så længe. 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It was a teenage wedding and the old folks wished him well. You could see that Pierre did truly love the mademoiselle.

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We were both too tired to sleep, so we took turns of staring out the window at the darkness till boredom overtook us. And he began to speak. He said, "Son, I've made a life

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1: Do you know what you've got? You've got a perfect woman. She treats you right. Keeps you satisfied. It's all.